90.4 with me, Crazy Craig. Yay! Who else could it be? Yeah, none other than me, right? Yeah. So, I'm here. Duh. Yeah. So I'm gonna be keeping you company up until 8 o'clock. Yes, that's right. In fact, if you're just tuning in, well, this is probably the best time that you could pick to tune in because, we've been starting the show at 6:15. But then again, you know, I'm going to be giving you a lot more back-to-back music, so I'll let you know when I will do that, right? Anywho, so like I said, you know, Super Tunes is all about giving you international music and of course keeping you, you know, chilled up until of course 8 o'clock. Yeah, so just ensure that you just don't go anywhere because it's going to be a wild 2 hours. Well, I hope it's a wild 2 hours. You'll figure it out, and you'll realize how wild it could become. Yeah, so you just have to stay attuned and just don't go anywhere, right? Anyways, I'm feeling like, you know, I want to start off the show a little, you know, with a very slow, mellow-ish kind of song. And of course, I can't wait for November as well. So let's just get straight to the next track. This is November Rain. Yes, I just can't wait for that. Because sometimes it does rain in November. And then after that, thus begins winter, right? Ah, glorious winter. Ah, yeah. Anyways, November Rain by Guns N' Roses right here on Super Tunes.

Super Tunes. Yes, that's right. This is Super Tunes right here on Taka FM.

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Crazy Craig keeping you company. And yes, that's right, I'm keeping you company up until 8 o'clock. And if you just now only had tuned in, well, that's a good thing, because I'm going to be starting a back-to-back session up until the end of the hour, which is 7 o'clock. So ensure that you just don't go anywhere. And before we get to the, you know, the track, just, you know, you can find us on Facebook, facebook.com/ILoveTalkerFM. You can go head on there right now, and you can go check out my mugshot that is there. Yeah, mugshot. go check it out, right? Anyways, so coming up next, we have a track that was from the album Hybrid Theory. This is Paper Cut by none other than Linkin Park.

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3: 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Crazy great keeping you company for just one more last hour. And if you just decided to tune in, man, where were you? But then again, you know, it's okay. It's fine. You're here now. It's all right. It's like they say, you know, it's like I always say, keep saying, you know, it's better late than never. It's sometimes you just have to show up and then everything is just okay. Yeah. And even if you think that, you know, people, you know, don't show up properly on time, there's always a reason. There's always a reason. It's not like, you know, they are, they're not, you know, intentionally avoiding. Are you? Facebook.com/ILoveDhakaFM is the place you want to go and just check out the post that's all already up and about and running. And just go over there, head on, click like, share, and you know the drill, right? All right, one of the girls, one of the girls by the weekend, right here on Super Tunes.

So I never really knew you. 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Thought we could really do this, but really I was fooled.

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Well, talking with my mother, she said, "Where'd you find this guy?" 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
1: World music.
0: Alright, that was Dire Straits with Walk of Life right here on Super Tunes. It's the 19th of September 2026, 7:51. And unfortunately, it's about that time where I have to say goodbye for yet another week. Yes, everything comes to a close, and thus Super Tunes as well. But it's okay, it's alright. It's like they say, right? There's always a next week. Anywho's, with that said, but before I leave you, I like leaving you with some, you know, motivational, you know, positive words, you know, to end things off. You know, it's always good to end on a high note, right? So just remember that sometimes the only thing standing between you and the life you want is the decision to keep going when nobody is watching. Yeah? All right. With that said, this is me, Crazy Craig, signing out. I bid you all farewell. If you're driving, please drive safely. Please drive responsibly and pay attention to the road. Do not text or snap or drive. Please, just once again, just be responsible. All right, I will leave you with a track called We Never Dated by Somber to end things. This is me once again signing out. Take care, good evening, and good night. Peace.

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